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0: 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Thank you very much. Can I connect with Jumbe? With us, Asinjira 0724256504. Meanwhile, Asichingaki, Echiga, was in a Sibiri Biga. Ayuna, Omonia Via Sara, and Fanya Via Sara, getting into was a kid sitting glass, maybe naying into sana. Because so I could what an impressive business still. Nabokonya Kobago, Wakana, Osco, Wakana, Chuas Cham, Pakashing Miatano, Oterkona Choves, and Neonsi was a transaction cost in Neonsi. Natalia Yoka, Ekero, Ogo Tumeka, was a call a transaction in Neonsi, Kurasetilia, which has a customer in Neonsi, was a waiter asset till and day was as a baby, you walk on your 50% asset transaction cost yao. 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
1: 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It is not what you are getting, yes. But now that is what, that's where you are. 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
4: 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I'm asking the members of public to sustain high levels of hygiene within our communities.
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4: 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I'm asking the members of public to sustain high levels of hygiene within our communities.
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5: 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This mission we have raised the bar of the contest of leadership in Kenya. It is not about personality. It is about the people of Kenya. It is not about empty rhetoric, slogans and titles. It is about an agenda, a plan, and a mechanism of changing the lives of the people of Kenya. 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Broadbase iko tayari. As Broadbase we are ready. We have our idea. We have our plan. We have our agenda. We have a program. We have a vision. As Broadbase, we want to invite our counterparts. 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
1: Omurai weke magia DCP Rigathi Gachagua odide irakorenda chikura chensamo yo kwa mireli ya serikali mwakonde okwaneme ya Portland, Oregon nsi Amerika. 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
6: I've got a good plan for the diaspora. I've got a good plan for the people of Kenya. And Kenya will be sorted. Don't worry. The darkest hour is just before dawn. And we'll sort out Kenya. Don't worry. Next year, on the 10th of August, 3 a.m., we shall be the queue. We'll just be waiting for the counting and the tallying. And don't worry. Nobody can steal our votes. We will protect them. The Olokalau style will protect them.
1: Gachagua boigo obanire bunensa moyo kwa mereria serikali nedego chakwira chikura cha Nairobi kagote babiyama bya UDN na ODM tibi kanyora kirugo kende no nyane kemo mya Nairobi.
6: And I was following what was happening earlier in the day on Sunday. Oh, things are very good. Things are very good. Things are boiling very nicely. They are boiling very nicely. From Nairobi, the team of Edwin Sifuna, Babu Owino, James Orengo and other young leaders walking with hundreds and thousands of people chanting one term all the way to Jakarta. The city of Nairobi has 2.7 million voters. Between myself, my cousin Kalonzo Musyoka, Edwin Sifuna and Babu Owino, Nairobi is locked. William Ruto akipata kula 10,000 atakuwa ameomba Mungu usiku na mchana. Himself, UDA and ODM will not get a single seat in the city of Nairobi.
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3: 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I know they are dangerous. 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
5: 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Kenyans will shock you my friend. This mission, we have raised the bar of the contest of leadership in Kenya. It is not about personality, it is about the people of Kenya. It is not about empty rhetoric, slogans and titles. It is about an agenda, a plan, and a mechanism of changing the lives of the people of Kenya. 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Broadbase niko tayari. As Broadbase we are ready. We have our idea. We have our plan. We have our agenda. We have a program. We have a vision. As Broadbase, we want to invite our counterparts, our colleagues, to get in an agenda yenu. Musituambi mambo ya kasongo, musituambie mambo ya wanta, musituambie mambo ya sijui masigo. Tafuteni sera my friend.
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5: I've got a good plan for the diaspora. I've got a good plan for the people of Kenya. And Kenya will be sorted. Don't worry. Don't worry. The darkest hour is just before dawn. And we'll sort out Kenya. Don't worry. Next year, on the 10th of August, 3 a.m., we shall be the queue. We'll just be waiting for the counting and the tallying. And don't worry. Nobody can steal our votes. We will protect them. The Olokalau style will protect them.
1: Gashagwa baigo oba nire bune nsema yoko amiriria nere gochia kwa irachi kurachia Nairobi. 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
5: And I was following what was happening earlier in the day on Sunday. Oh, things are very good. Things are very good. Things are boiling very nicely. They are boiling very nicely. From Nairobi, the team of Edwin Sifuna, Babu Wino, James Orengo, and other young leaders walking with hundreds and thousands of people chanting one term all the way to Jakarta. The city of Nairobi has 2.7 million voters. Between myself, my cousin Kalonzo Musyoka, Edwin Sifuna, and Babu Owino, Nairobi is locked. William Ruto akipata kula 10,000 atakuwa ameomba Mungu usiku na mchana. Himself, UDA and ODM will not get a single seat.
1: Ni gaba iga amachiri ya serikali ya sogo tumekabanya nyimbo helio goturubani ya mesangre kana yechi kanisa elia ego ikira nunabara ibo kwa mireli ya serikali.
5: William Ruto was elected with a vote from the church. The church believed it, had a candidate, has turned against the church. He is persecuting the church of Christ. Police and goons attack people inside churches. They discredit the altar. I want to give you a commitment that under our leadership, freedom of worship as enshrined in our constitution will be protected, and nobody will ever be allowed to discreet the altar.
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Chinivers the Jarring which Emma Corner under the ground. Abandon go back to get it, but take it to Baboro. Can they get which I take a thing at Kiakurikuro? So as much as I want to work on the Wanyawako, of course, you could have Jate which Wako Motinogata and go to Mako watch. And the valley boarding on a key. No more thing at Chivacado will see Chiku, you know, talking a Chiwucha. 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
1: 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But my this
0: is a
1: way I tell it. My this story, my this year, I don't know what
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1: 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Ow. 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
1: I really said it.
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